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7: Harris left side of the paint, lost his dribble, pivot 360, shoots, left it well short, and the air ball will go out of bounds.
8: And another elite defensive possession individually by Paolo Banchero, now guarding Tobias Harris as Kane takes over the role of guarding Cade Cunningham.
7: 38-28, leading ball here for Orlando. They've spaced it, and Banchero's out between the circles. Screen from Bay. Banchero starts it. Cunningham poked it loose. Saved by Suggs. Six on the shot clock. Five. Step back three for Suggs up top. Good, good, good. Jalen Suggs has his first field goal.
8: And oftentimes it's easier to knock down the shots that you have to take. As the possession is going down, the shot clock ticking down, Suggs doesn't have a choice but to let that one go.
7: Cunningham pull-up jumper at the free throw line, and that one finally goes, and that slows what was a 16-2 run for the Magic. 41-30. Bane, angle right, launches. Bang! Long three by Bane, who backpedals to the other end. 44-30, largest lead now for Orlando. Cunningham from the left sideline. Drive and kick. Harris up top for three off the catch. Nope. Rebounded by Suggs. 6:18 to go in the half. Suggs right up the center of the floor. Bounce pass high post. Banchero keeps his back to the goal. Throws out to Carter. Wing left three. Drano. Wendell Carter smiling all the way to the defensive end. It's a 17-point lead for Orlando. through the second quarter, and this building is going nuts. Duren drops it behind his back to Robinson. Driving kick to Harris, wing left. Off the catch, attacks the rim, and banks it in with the right hand in front of the iron.
9: But Detroit is having to do it off of individual plays. The Magic with 15 assists on 19 made field goals, sharing the sugar.
7: Man, what a difference from the first. Detroit had 10 assists on 10 made field goals through the first 12 minutes. Skip pass, caught corner left. Carter shot fake from three. Drives into Duren to draw a foul. Blocking foul here against Jalen Duren. 10 on the shot clock when the contact occurred. Sideline left inbound right in front of the home bench.
9: Yeah, one of the things we're seeing, Paolo Banchero, who had a huge performance offensively in game five, tonight not scoring anywhere near at a high clip, but distributing the basketball and playing a great floor game as a point forward.
7: Lob deep toward the rim, and it's beyond the reach of Kane. So Suggs turns over the entry pass and gets coached up a little bit by Jamal Mosley. When was the last Orlando turnover?
9: Just now.
7: Smart guy, huh? 47-32.
9: Well, that's what you have to do when you don't know the answer to the question. You've got to create one.
7: You made the right answer.
9: Thank you.
7: I didn't ask the question properly. Like, when was the turnover last by Orlando before that one?
9: Well, they haven't had one. They hadn't had one in the second quarter, and we played almost 7 minutes, so that was the first one of this quarter.
7: Cunningham with eight to shoot, wing right, iso here, crossover dribble, pull up jumper, long two won't go, rebounded by Detroit. Thompson back out to Cunningham, shot fake from three, drives Banchero in the paint, reaches for the rim and scores with the left hand. Cunningham needed that. He has eight now on 3 of 8 shooting. Driving to the rack, Suggs collision, foul, blocking foul on Duncan Robinson. Robinson says check the restricted area.
9: But a smart play by Suggs as he gets a full head of steam and recognizes that Duncan Robinson is the only thing between he and a basket. Puts it in overdrive, gets to the rim, and Duncan Robinson does not get established before Jalen Suggs leaves the floor in his gather of that shot. And it looks as though his right foot was still on the restricted area. So there will be no challenge from J.B. Bickerstaff.
7: Third foul on Robinson. He'll exit stage right. Suggs free throw good. Dennis Jenkins back in.
9: And when you consider Duncan Robinson and his experience, one of the more experienced players for the Pistons on their play, from a playoff standpoint on their roster, he and Tobias Harris. So him picking up those three first half fouls is significant.
7: Best three-point shooter on the club too, right?
9: Yes.
7: Yes. And Carroll will get a rest here at 4:52. Second free throw is in for Suggs. It is 49-34 in favor of the Magic, trying to win their first playoff series in 16 years.
9: One of the things we've seen throughout this game thus far is Jamal Kane is pressuring Tobias Harris and gets a deflection, knocking out of bounds. Jamal Mosley has countered Cade Cunningham's minutes with Paolo Banchero getting rest. So he has made sure that when Cade is on the floor, Paolo is on the floor also. And oftentimes, Paolo taking on that matchup of defending Cade.
7: Harris comes in, and the Silva returns on the Orlando side. 49-34 with 4:44 left in the second quarter.
9: Classic Jay-Z album, by the way.
7: Say
9: 4:44. Classic, yeah. Jay-Z album.
7: Good reference. Ten to shoot. Jenkins out between the rings, guarded by Bain. Trying to get it to Harris, and a push off the catch from Black. Shot right of the rim is good. Harris on the edge of the lane, skies it over to the defender to drop it two.
9: Where would the Pistons be without Tobias Harris? He's the first Piston in double figures in this game.
7: Shooting 43% now on the Pistons here in the first half. 4:10 to go. It's Black. It's Bain coming off a weak side screen. And offensive foul is Carter, who was frustrated, he got popped.
9: Yeah,
7: he set the initial screen, knocks Dennis Jenkins on the deck.
9: But Dennis Jenkins popped Wendell Carter on the previous one.
7: That's what I'm saying.
9: Yes. And so Wendell was looking to get a body on him on that possession. Mm-hmm. Sometimes fouls mean a little more than just that one column going up in the PF, making sure that you send a message, don't come through here again.
7: First on Carter. 4 minutes remaining in the first half. Jenkins underhands it to his right. Duren way out deep here with the ball. Drops a bounce pass back to Jenkins. Swears and fires the three. No good. Rebound punched in the air. Controlled by Kane for Orlando. Outlet pass to Black. Black will back it up to Bain. Bain picks it up between the circles. Feeds Black on his left. Right back to Bain, this time catching at the center jump circle. Changes spots with Kane. Bain drives, three into the paint. Flyer to the rim. Off the side of the rim, no good. Foot race to the rebound to Silva, won it. Silva has an angle right. Now throws to Carter, top of the arc. Fake the dribble handoff. Here comes Bain, cutting to get the ball. Launches a three straight away. Cut deep in the shot clock. Bain makes it 52-36. Thompson from the right sideline. Wrestles to the rim. Up strong and scores.
10: That's just a strong take by Azar Thompson. Getting his shoulder into Tristan Silva, displacing him, and able to concentrate on the bucket.
7: 2:50 left in the first half. Silva picks up his dribble just off the logo. Hands it to Bain in the right front court. Thompson guarding him. Bain drives to the right baseline. Pull up for a long two, and he can't miss. Desmond Bain rolling now. He's got 15 to lead all scorers.
10: And what a luxury it is to have a guy like Desmond Bain who can play off the basketball but step up and be your number one when you need him.
7: The legal screen, Jenkins. It went to wing screen and roll here, and a turnover for Detroit. J.B. Bickerstaff is arguing Jenkins' case to Zach Zarba.
10: But Zach Zarba is pointing to the other end of the floor where Danish Jenkins just got the same call. And so he referenced to J.B. Bickerstaff and Jenkins, I'm going to call it consistently on both sides of the floor.
7: At the end of the first, Detroit led by one. When we step here away from Kia Center with 2:31 to go in the first half, it is now